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1: Lord, I'm gonna get so hot tonight.

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And I touched your face.

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So if our time is running out, day after day, we'll make the mundane a masterpiece. Oh my, my, oh my, my love, I take one look at you, you're taking me out.

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1: 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Are you with me? Are you with me?

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0: But dry. Fall into

alright, you know, cause the wind's cold. You take a dive, cause you know that it's good already. It burns your eyes, so you know it's the first time. It's the first time.